0: C'est la radio qui vous offre le plus vaste choix musical de la FM.
1: When the man I see woman, hold on hand, carry him go in house, put him inside room, lock the dog bam. The thing where them they do behind the door, where them lock na
2: boy.
1: Like this, like that. When a man see woman,
2: like this.
1: And he hold her hand,
2: like
1: and he carry her going house,
2: like
1: and
2: this.
1: He put her inside room,
2: like that.
1: And he lock her dog bam.
2: Like
1: you see what then they do behind the door, they lock like a party lock with the key, with bar, all the thing. Nah.
2: Boy.
1: Thank you very much, my friends. Yes.

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Not be say don't grill, but he wants that.

That's why you need Vaseline before. I beg, move on forward, small daddy.

cool. 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

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The rope on your neck straight to for gold. 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

taught me several things. The strong survives, the cream will rise. Men will overpower physical. I unlocked the trap doors in my brain at an early age. I'm studying my lessons, positive food for thought and proper nourishment. And you know how the diet in the ghetto can be. You follow me? I had to keep on keeping on, you dig? It made me the man that I am today. Stable-minded, strong-willed, the capability to understand, not to look down on anyone because of their economic, religious, or intellectual status. Lord knows that there is a better way. But for us to create a complete metamorphosis, we must be prepared to take that extra step, that extra thought, if you will. It's gonna take hard work, but anything worth working for is worth having. Don't let the negativity become a deterrent. Children, or as my beautiful grandmother so eloquently states, children, bless her soul. We must somehow muster up the correct guidance, so when they face some of life's unpleasant obstacles, they will have a formatted form locked in their minds to be able to dissect the improper and redirect the wrong.

mind, and the greatest glory of all will shine. And he will weed out the decadent and recompense the ones who embraced his wisdom. Wisdom. I'm proud to be a brother. I'm proud to be a black man. I'm proud to be a brother. I'm proud to be a black man. Black man. 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

sun and the stars, the music of yourself, the music of yourself. The music is different here. The vibrations are different. 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